Ladies and gentlemen, this next song I would like to do, because it's my anniversary, and I would like to do it for my husband wherever he is.

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And I told him, I said, you know, I'm having problems with the woman that I love. It seems that I call her on the phone and I just can't get her to answer. And then I went to her house and I saw a car parked in the driveway. I knocked on the door, but still my knocks went unanswered. And then I went home and I watched television until television went off.

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0: girl. I'll bring that bass out, man.
2: 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You gotta be a special
0: lady. Let's get down on some hardware. Come on.

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0: How much of that do you think is like musicians' fault? Like, cats started playing for other musicians and trying to be this one thing, just trying to be Charlie Parker, or just trying to, you know what I mean?
1: Right.
2: People are just so brainwashed and they don't know. I don't think people know what's good and what's not good anymore.
1: Anything popular, even if it's whack, is like what sets the pace for music nowadays. It's like, oh, this is hot, this is whack. 98% of the stuff we hear on the radio is whack. 90% of the musicians you hear playing is whack. You know, because there's no bar anymore. You know, it used to be, the bar was so high.

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0: Let me see it. 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
1: Watch this.
0: I done been around the world. I done kissed a lot of girls, so I'm guessing that it's true.

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Ipa Kadomo, DJ Beck, and MC Sidlip, and Unverrassing! 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
1: I feel you, man.
0: Where we going?
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